0: Hei, dette Morten fra Popkanon. 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
1: She fine, but she feisty. That's how I like. Talk to me in Spanish with your legs in the sky.

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0: I know. 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
1: 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Oh, yeah. 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Oh, yeah. This track is a heater. Couldn't let the beat go by without a feature. 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'Cause it's hot shit. 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